0: Cream doing Crossroads, comenzando set número 3. He mencionado anteriormente la guitarra de Eric Clapton. Aquí está, líder de un supergroup con Jack Bruce, Ginger Baker también. Es interesante, había otros supergroups en el pasado, pero la mayoría no está funcionando tan bueno porque los egos de las estrellas, hombres, mujeres que era acostumbrado siendo la estrella, está choqueando con el ego o los egos de otros miembros. Cream era una excepción. Estoy pensando en, por ejemplo, the Traveling Wilburys were another example of a supergroup that worked. Traffic, a little less so, but still pretty good. The Persuasions doing Gypsy Woman, this was a song that I was familiar with when I was younger. It was an early, I guess you could say, pop song, not exactly rock and roll. The Persuasions, of course, have reworked so many classic rock and roll songs in the manner of a cappella, voices without instruments. And you, who are fans like I am of that kind of music, there just isn't anything else better, if you will, than just unaccompanied voices. I've been listening to a lot of a cappella recently, but it's classical music, some of it medieval. That's another story, and we'll talk about that sometime. The initial entry to the group was through regular basketball games at the corner of Green and Washington in Jersey City. I mention this because there's a picture of the album, including the group itself. Excuse me, a picture of the basketball court and the group itself on the We Came to Play album. Apparently there were a number of people who would show up, 30 to 40 guys. After playing, everyone would sing together. The person who became the leader of the group heard some voices that were singing in harmony and decided to see if he could get a group together. He invited anyone who was interested to come to his apartment. He knew there were too many people for his little apartment, but he also knew that everyone would not show up. And the people who did show up, four other guys, were the Persuasions, or became the Persuasions. They began to sing together before even knowing one another's name. Magic Slim and the Teardrops, Mind Your Own Business, Tercera en el set. Ya saben, los oyentes ya saben que este individual Magic Slim, Morris Holt, su nombre actual, y su grupo, los The Teardrops, Lágrimas, era entre mis favoritos de todos tiempos, porque el método de tocando y cantando los blues de Morris Holt es bien sencillo, aun crudo, raw, en un sentido muy, me gusta muchísimo. Here, Magic Slim, the magic one, is telling those nosy neighbors to mind their own business. Chicago blues, the way they were meant to be done. And ultimately in the set, Tom Petty, Free Falling. El músico, quien por muchas décadas era produciendo álbumes consistentemente excelente. 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Talking about Tom Petty doing one of his best and one of my favorites, Free Falling. We'll be back in a moment.
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0: Joe Cocker starting things off in our fourth set. High Time We Went, the name of the tune. I think it might have been Dave Mason who wrote it. Dave Mason, who was in Traffic that I mentioned earlier. Como comenzando un carrera sin éxito como un cantante de pop music, nombrado en esa época Vance Arnold. Joe Cocker estaba estableciendo su mismo en blues, rock y blues también. Era cantando inicialmente en los bares, the pubs de Inglaterra. Su grupo detrás, the Grease Band, simplemente superbo. En 68 estaba estableciendo su mismo como una estrella con su versión de un canción por los Beatles, A Little Help from My Friends. Gotta interrupt myself here with some English and tell you that if you get a chance to look at the video of Joe Cocker doing A Little Help from My Friends in front of an intimate audience of 500,000 at Woodstock 69, I think it's the best live recording I've ever seen. You can decide for yourself. Dave Hull doing Short Fuse Blues. After that, I think it was in the mid-70s that he, Dave Hull, established himself. Now, remember, he was playing in the western coast of Australia, around Perth, as far as you could get, literally the other side of the continent from Sydney, Melbourne, and where the action was, so to speak. Now, during the 1980s, he was, audiences were spellbound. Nobody ever played the slide guitar like he did. And that's why I've referred to him as the slide guitar god for many shows. It happened, his launch into stardom happened by accident. Alligator Records, a blues label, whose president, Bruce Iglauer, was vacationing in the west of Australia, happened to go into the club to hear this guy he'd heard of. He was dumbstruck, but not too dumb to get Dave Hull to sign a contract quickly. And Dave Hull became one of the biggest artists for Alligator Records. Rave reviews immediately once he was signed. Guitar World, Guitar for the Practicing Musician, another important publication. Billboard, what else? I think the Chicago Tribune and many other publications. He was on the Associated Press Newswire. Simply, there's no one else who can play the slide guitar that well, at least in my estimation and in the estimation of many others. And Stomo Yamashita, he mencionado supergroups anteriormente aquí con la guitarra de Al Di Meola que estamos tocando en mi show de jazz regularmente, Al Di Meola, bien famoso. I've Seen You Before, the name of the tune. Stomo Yamashita, a classical Japanese percussionist who put together one of the best albums I've ever heard. We'll be back in a moment with our last set.
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0: the artists in the last set, proving, at least in my estimation, that some of the unknown groups are some of the best to ever record. Billy Stapleton, primero, con una guitarra que es inolvidable. Puede tocar en todos estilos, con sus dedos, con una plectra, slide guitar, algo así. Está tocando slide guitar, de hecho, aquí en esta canción. Mark Dufresne, vocalista enfrente de Billy, con un voz volando, tú puedes decir. Me gusta mucho. It's a shame they recorded only one album, but they didn't make it, successfully at least. And the Ford Blues Band, another relative unknown, doing Reap What You Sow. I think they were a little more popular. They came out of the San Francisco blues scene, Robin and Patrick Ford, and they were on the road with Charlie Musselwhite, learning their licks, paying their dues. And since then, they continued to record and tour, even internationally. Ford Blues Band doing Reap What You Sow. All right, my friends, got to get out of here. But not by popular demand. I've just run out of time, and I will see you again very soon. Gracias a Eduardo Brazales, nuestro ingeniero, el genio, y Sebastián Zaldumbide, productor extraordinario también. And most of all, thanks to you, the listeners, for making the show so big. We love sharing the music with you. We'll be back real soon, and until then, I'll remind you, as I do every show, you can't be happy unless you got the blues. Take care.
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Weather report starting off the third set. Group legendary as pioneers, I guess would be the right word, in the fusion movement. Some call it jazz with a rock influence. I'm not so sure about that. For sure, the musicians within the group Weather Report were capable enough to fuse most any kind of music. Keyboardist Joe Zawinul, en el saxophone Wayne Shorter era fundadores del grupo en 71. Ambos ha pasado algo de tiempo con Miles Davis. Wayne Shorter tocando con el legendario quinteto. En los 60s, Joe Zawinul estaba juntando más tarde y introduciendo Miles Davis y el mundo de jazz, tú puedes decir, synthesizer, un instrumento bien conocido ahora, pero recuerdo, como he mencionado, era pioneros. Second up in the set, Blossom Dearie. It amazes me, the name of the tune. Yep, that's her real name that she was born with. She's got a crisp, how to say it, kind of an impeccable delivery, in spite of the fact that she has a distinctive girlish voice, kind of sounds like a little girl. I'm not crazy on it, but I've seen her perform, and she's her voice combined with a sense of playful swing makes her one of the most enjoyable singers of her era, that's for sure. She's got a warmth, a sparkle that ensures she'd never treat the standards as the well-worn songs they often appear in less capable hands. And although her reputation was made on a series of excellent albums for Verve, she remained a draw with the Manhattan cabaret audiences long after she had launched a career in recording as well. She moved to New York after growing up in New York City, that is, after growing up in the Catskills in the north of the state, began appearing with band leaders like Woody Herman. I think she sang with Alvino Ray as well. And it was Norman Granz, who I mentioned earlier as having pulled Oscar Peterson onto the stage, who basically did the same with Blossom Dearie. He could be said to have discovered her and signed her to the Verve label that I mentioned earlier. And that was really what launched her career, at least until she formed her own record label called Daffodil. And third up in the set, The Feeling of Jazz, the name of the tune, Duke Ellington, como he mencionado anteriormente, por seguro uno de los gigantes en el mundo de jazz por muchos años, aparecido en casi todos los continentes y por décadas era líder de una banda gran, banda muy famoso. Sus papis, su mamá y James, su papá era

0: Starting our fourth set, two giants who I keep mentioning show after show because they were so important in the history of jazz. Miles Davis, in fact, I mentioned him earlier in the show, and John Coltrane, saxophonist. This is the best version of Bye Bye Blackbird that I've ever heard, and I've got a lot of them in my library. A pesar del hecho que grabaciones de John Coltrane, comenzando temprano en su carrera, 46, 47, algo así, su carrera de verdad estaba formado desde entre 55, 60, 67, 8, algo así. 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Estaba saxofonista en Kind of Blue. Kind of Blue probablemente vendido más albums en la historia de jazz que todos los otros. Art Blakey, I mentioned we were going to be playing him, and he here is doing a song that in my library, I wrote it down as untitled, and I'm not sure whether he intended to kind of make a play on words and named it untitled, or I just don't have it. Can't remember. But I can tell you, like many venerable jazz musicians, he hung on long enough to see his approach to music come back into style. Remember, he was a leading drummer of the post-World War II bop movement, as it was called, a particular kind of music. But I think that he was probably better known for his leadership of the Jazz Messengers, his group, one of the longest-running and consistently excellent groups in jazz. Nevertheless, the legendary status, if you want to call it that, was a long and winding road. He did not like to play avant-garde. He was ignored by the jazz critics in the 60s, which had a lot of experimental music going on. And he wasn't appreciated as much as he should have been by American audiences when rock was kind of all you were hearing on the radio. He couldn't initially receive a recording contract, but all that changed when he went to Europe. He released numerous albums for European labels and belatedly won attention for his brief association with the then prodigy on the trumpet, Wynton Marsalis. Okay, we'll be back with our last set in a moment.
1: En Cinco Café, cuidamos todos los detalles para presentar un café de especialidad 100% ecuatoriano. 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

0: two of the best female vocalists in the history of jazz, Carmen McRae and Betty Carter, doing their version of Am I Blue. To have them recording together, to listen to the recording they made together, just heaven for me. There are many vocalists that you could name who followed in the footsteps of both Carmen McRae and Betty Carter, in spite of the fact that their styles were quite different. Carmen McRae is kind of an institution unto herself. She came out of Harlem, studied piano as a child, and although her parents were trying to coax her into going classical, the world of jazz called, not surprising, if she was growing up in Harlem. She had a great association with the Decca record label. Both of her initial recordings, one on Decca and one on its brother label, Cap Records, or sister label, I guess you'd say, served to make her a bona fide singing star. And a star she was, that's for sure. And we finished things up. Magic, El Título de un Canción, Bill Frisell, guitarrista. Ya sabes que tú eres un oyente regular como todo el mundo, ¿no? 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Gracias también a Sebastián Saldumbide. And, of course, thanks and many thanks to you, the audience, for making the show well-loved. That's appreciated, and we love to share the music with you. Okay, until I see you again, and that'll be soon, I will remind you as I do every show. Be cool.
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1: Thomas's wine mix.
0: And I drank a quart of beer just before that.
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1: It's a great privilege to be here. It's a long time since I've been doing this kind of work. In the meantime, thank you. In the meantime, I have been working, doing other things in education and relief, and that is why I'm exceptionally happy today that this fantastic achievement, the Nobel Peace Prize, is being given to the man who is doing so much to alleviate poverty, Mr. Muhammad Yunus. And poverty, actually, the erasion or the eradication of poverty definitely is the way to peace. I'd like to sing a song that has something to do with that, is linked slightly. And you probably recognize

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1: Okay. 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Yeah. Exactly what you were doing.

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'Twas then he felt alone and wished that he'd gone straight and watched out for a simple twist of fate. They walked along by the old canal, a little confused, I remember well.

with a simple twist of fate. A saxophone someplace far off played as she was walking on by the arcade, as the light bust through a beat up shade where he was waking up. She dropped a coin into the cup above a blind man at the gate and forgot about a simple twist of fate.

simple twist of fate. People tell me it's a sin to know and feel too much within. I still believe she was my twin.